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There's Journey and Don't Stop Believing. I'm Keith Stevens. Welcome to the show. How's your sleeping lately? I got one of those trackers that tells me the good, the bad, and the ugly. So a song with that theme. It's the Fifth Dimension.

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0: Poison every rose has its thorn. I'm Keith Stevens. Happy National Milk Chocolate Day today. Of course, you can't say milk chocolate without thinking about Hershey's, which now that I've mentioned it, I'm sure I'll grab a Hershey bar on the way home or maybe out of the vending machine. Reese's, very popular as well. Dove, Cadbury. Oh, around Easter time, those Cadbury cream eggs. And Lindt chocolate. So I planted that bug in your ear, didn't I?
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13: How often do you stop to wonder whether you should share something that's revealing, maybe even embarrassing, with a partner, a friend, or even your boss? In her new book called Revealing, The Underrated Power of Oversharing, behavioral scientist Leslie John says doing just that can help you deepen relationships that are vital to your life. We need people to trust us in order to get things like love, friendship, and career success. That's what she told us. When you make yourself vulnerable by revealing something sensitive, it does make other people trust you. In turn, when you ask someone to reveal something about themselves, showing that interest will generally lead someone to like you more. Why? Because people like to be asked about themselves, she says. It also signals that they are discriminating and choosy, but in a good way. I'm Dr. Sanjay Gupta, helping you live a better life.
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0: Roxette must have been love. Keith Stevens said here that Roxette announcing recently they have to cancel their tour for 2026. I guess it was due to the high production cost of touring here in this particular year. By the way, that was the summer they gave us Pretty Woman versus Ghost. We had two huge movies that summer, and then we had two huge movie songs. We had that one from Roxette, and then it was the revitalized Righteous Brothers Unchained Melody from Ghost.
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15: I don't know about you, but my social media feeds are flooded with lotions and potions and gadgets, all promising to unlock different components of longevity. But if you log off, take a step back from all the hype, you'll find that the actual keys to a longer, healthier life are hiding in plain sight. There are four of them. Number one, nutrition. The Mediterranean diet really is the gold standard. Number two, exercise. You should be getting 150 minutes of moderate intensity exercise or 75 minutes of vigorous intensity exercise every week, plus strength training and stretching. Number three, sleep. Sleep is when your body and your brain repair themselves. You should be getting 7 to 9 hours a night. And finally, number four, often gets forgotten, socialization. It's not a bonus. It's a necessity for a healthy life, finding a sense of community, purpose, and belonging. I'm Dr. Sanjay Gupta, helping you live a better life.
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We've come to a fork in the road. One way is great music. The other way is great music. Let's go this way. Pontiac's Classic Hits, 98.9 WJEZ.

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1: 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Jimmy Buffett is here. 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

0: Bon Jovi and You Give Love a Bad Name. Well, Bon Jovi recently had to cancel one of his Madison Square Garden shows. They actually had made it about halfway through the show, and he just said, no, my sinuses are killing me. I can't finish the show. We'll make it up to you. Well, now David Lee Roth has abruptly canceled his tour. That happened late last week without really any explanation. Some are saying it was due to health issues. Others are saying low ticket sales. You know, when you think about some of these artists, they're getting older. It's harder to get out on the road. When news broke of David Lee Roth ending his tour, by the way, Sammy Hagar took to Instagram and invited him out to join former Van Halen bassist Michael Anthony and him in some Las Vegas shows.
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0: There's the fix. 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

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You bring the likes, we bring the classics.

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0: about you. I'm Jenna Clay, and a new study found that sniffing chocolate between sets might help you crank out a stronger workout. The biggest boost came from dark chocolate, and researchers think the strong, bitter scent may act as a signal that a filling food is on the way. And the men that were in this study say they didn't feel like the workouts were any harder and even reported feeling less interested in eating after smelling dark chocolate. What? If I smell chocolate, I'm eating chocolate. Football is back. Celebrate as teams across the NFL take the field for Back Together Weekend, presented by YouTube TV. 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
8: A better life with Dr. Sanjay Gupta.
9: They say consistency is key, but sometimes you just gotta switch it up. A new study out of Harvard School of Public Health found that varying your exercise routine could add years to your life. What exercise someone did didn't matter much. What did matter was that all the exercises together worked all the muscle groups in their body. Now, an added benefit to changing things up is it can help you push through the plateau effect. That's when your body gets so efficient at doing something that you actually stop getting better at it. And we know from previous research that specializing in any one sport at a young age can make someone actually more prone to injury. And as experts we talk to point out, even elite athletes switch up things with their workouts, making sure to target strength, cardio, flexibility, balance, and doing that every single week. I'm Dr. Sanjay Gupta, helping you live a better life.
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0: Tom Petty, and let's talk fruits and veggies. A study found that if someone were to switch from no fruits and veggies in their diet to 8 servings a day, they would gain as much life satisfaction as someone who went from unemployment to a job. That's wild.
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8: Bloomington Ward 6 Alderperson Cody Hendricks announced he is running for re-election in 2027. Hendricks was first elected to the Bloomington City Council in April of 2023. Since taking office, he has been an advocate for the downtown streetscape project, redevelopment of historic downtown properties, and expanding housing opportunities. He's also championed adding gender identity to Bloomington's protected classes. And Illinois State University officials say they've received a record amount of donations during the past school year. School leaders say the Institute received just more than $52 million in private donations. For the past few years, the university has seen a steady rise in contributions, with funds going toward their degree departments, programs, and scholarships. And Governor J.B. Pritzker has signed a new safer gambling bill into law. Senate Bill 2749 reclassifies gambling addiction under the state's Substance Use Disorder Act. The move allows the state to treat compulsive gambling with the same tools as alcohol and drug addictions. From the WMBD TV Newsroom, I'm Patrick Cunningham.
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13: I'm your local weather authority meteorologist, Nathan Kitchens, here with your Wednesday forecast. Beautiful summer weather today with very low humidity. We'll have a high temperature up to 85. Sunny skies, but it will still look kind of hazy out there as we've got some wildfire smoke in the upper part of the atmosphere. Tonight, mostly clear skies, just very pleasant with a low of 62. Partly sunny with a high temperature around 85 on Thursday. Rain becomes likely for our day on Friday. For a look at that forecast, head over to ciproud.com. For WMBD-TV, I'm meteorologist Nathan Kitchens.
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0: Fleetwood Mac. I'm Jenna Clay, and I love this story. A Los Angeles woman with no right hand was recently invited to join the Women's Pro Baseball League. Her name is Britt, and she did sign with LA. She was born with a small right forearm, half a palm, and no fingers, so she rests her glove on the nub and can switch hands after pitching and catching. I absolutely love everything about this. I'm going to be watching Britt. She's going to go far.
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13: If I were to ask you what makes for a good night's sleep, you'd probably say a dark, quiet room, not too many things on your mind. But every night when you go to get some Z's, how often do you really think about the temperature in your bedroom? Temperature may be one of the most underappreciated factors in sleep. That's according to the Senior Vice President of Research and Scientific Affairs at the National Sleep Foundation. We often hear about lights and screens and stress, but even modest changes in temperature and airflow can influence both how quickly you fall asleep and how deeply you stay asleep. Most experts will recommend a room temperature of 60 to 67 degrees Fahrenheit. You might also experiment with your sheets and what you actually wear to bed. Play around a bit and see what improves your sleep. You might be delightfully surprised. I'm Dr. Sanjay Gupta, helping you live a better life.
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1: ABC News, I'm Sherry Preston. Missiles flying again in the Middle East. CENTCOM says it shot down several missiles fired from Iran. Jordan says it intercepted missiles as well. This after several days of a pause in the fighting and after President Trump and Israeli Prime Minister Benjamin Netanyahu met 5 months after the war began.
2: Netanyahu later described their Oval Office sit-down as excellent. He said it was a conversation of full partnership, of mutual support. He actually described it as one of the best conversations he's had with President Trump. The White House, in a very brief statement from Caroline Levitt, said that it was a positive and productive meeting.
1: That's ABC's Mary Bruce. Search teams in Japan still trying to find survivors after the strong earthquake that hit the southern part of the country. At least 13 people are confirmed dead, but that number is expected to go up. Trump administration set to stop subsidies for Medicare Part D that could push premiums for the prescription coverage up as much as $20 a month. This is ABC News.
3: Bloomington Ward 6 Alderperson Cody Hendricks announced he is running for re-election in 2027. Hendricks was first elected to the Bloomington City Council in April of 2023. Since taking office, he has been an advocate for the downtown streetscape project, redevelopment of historic downtown properties, and expanding housing opportunities. He's also championed adding gender identity to Bloomington's protected classes. And Illinois State University officials say they've received a record amount of donations during the past school year. School leaders say the institute received just more than $52 million in private donations. For the past few years, the university has seen a steady rise in contributions, with funds going toward their degree departments, programs, and scholarships. And Governor J.B. Pritzker has signed a new safer gambling bill into law. Senate Bill 2749 reclassifies gambling addiction under the state's Substance Use Disorder Act. The move allows the state to treat compulsive gambling with the same tools as alcohol and drug addictions. From the WMBD TV Newsroom, I'm Patrick Cunningham.
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8: I'm your local weather authority, meteorologist Nathan Kitchens here with your Wednesday forecast. Beautiful summer weather today with very low humidity. We'll have a high temperature up to 85. Sunny skies, but it will still look kind of hazy out there as we've got some wildfire smoke in the upper part of the atmosphere. Tonight, mostly clear skies, just very pleasant with a low of 62. Partly sunny with a high temperature around 85 on Thursday. Rain becomes likely for our day on Friday. For a look at that forecast, head over to ciproud.com. For WMBD-TV, I'm meteorologist Nathan Kitchens.
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0: Wild. You keep me hanging on. I'm Jenna Clay, and people are talking about things they're shockingly good at, but they don't talk about because why? People wouldn't believe them, like untying tight knots. Someone said, I have an ungodly accurate internal clock. If I need to wake up at 6:14 a.m. for a flight, my eyes open at exactly 6:13 a.m. Someone said, I'm what is known as a super recognizer. I recall faces and names at a superior level. That's not me. Directions is another one. And someone said, I can hear electricity. Look, I'm elite at making a to-do list for the day and then just ignoring it. 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
4: A better life with Dr. Sanjay Gupta.
5: They say consistency is key, but sometimes you just gotta switch it up. A new study out of Harvard School of Public Health found that varying your exercise routine could add years to your life. What exercise someone did didn't matter much. What did matter was that all the exercises together worked all the muscle groups in their body. Now, an added benefit to changing things up is it can help you push through the plateau effect. That's when your body gets so efficient at doing something that you actually stop getting better at it. And we know from previous research that specializing in any one sport at a young age can make someone actually more prone to injury. And as experts we talk to point out, even elite athletes switch up things with their workouts, making sure to target strength, cardio, flexibility, balance, and doing that every single week. I'm Dr. Sanjay Gupta, helping you live a better life.
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0: Cyndi Lauper, all through the night on 98.9 WJEZ. I'm Jenna Clay, and Chris Jericho's seventh rock and wrestling rager is back, and this time it's on the water. Yeah, classic hits. 98.9 WJEZ wants you to be part of four nights of chaos. Miami to Bimini on the Norwegian Jewel. We're talking live wrestling, concerts, comedians, a face-to-face with Jericho and Fozzy. 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
7: When I was growing up in Alabama, we didn't have cowboys. 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And to me, a cowboy was somebody that was tough, that wasn't scared to work. My dad was kind of a cowboy in my eyes. You know, he built houses his whole life. 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And that was our version of a cowboy where I grew up.
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9: Bloomington Ward 6 Alderperson Cody Hendricks announced he is running for re-election in 2027. Hendricks was first elected to the Bloomington City Council in April of 2023. Since taking office, he has been an advocate for the downtown streetscape project, redevelopment of historic downtown properties, and expanding housing opportunities. He's also championed adding gender identity to Bloomington's protected classes. And Illinois State University officials say they've received a record amount of donations during the past school year. School leaders say the institute received just more than $52 million in private donations. For the past few years, the university has seen a steady rise in contributions, with funds going toward their degree departments, programs, and scholarships. And Governor J.B. Pritzker has signed a new Safer Gambling Bill into law. Senate Bill 2749 reclassifies gambling addiction under the state's Substance Use Disorder Act. The move allows the state to treat compulsive gambling with the same tools as alcohol and drug addictions. From the WMBD TV Newsroom, I'm Patrick Cunningham.
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4: I'm your local weather authority, meteorologist Nathan Kitchens here with your Wednesday forecast. Beautiful summer weather today with very low humidity. We'll have a high temperature up to 85. Sunny skies, but it will still look kind of hazy out there as we've got some wildfire smoke in the upper part of the atmosphere. Tonight, mostly clear skies, just very pleasant with a low of 62. Partly sunny with a high temperature around 85 on Thursday. Rain becomes likely for our day on Friday. For a look at that forecast, head over to ciproud.com. For WMBD-TV, I'm meteorologist Nathan Kitchens.
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0: The cars, good times roll, and we've all done it. We found a piece of moldy cheese in the fridge, and our parents are like, just cut that off and eat the rest of it. And we've done it. It does taste weird, but I guess we thought that was okay. Well, the USDA says you should throw it away, especially if it's a soft cheese. Who's doing that with soft cheese? No, if there's mold in my cream cheese, it's in the trash immediately.
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6: 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And there is perhaps no movement more fundamental than walking. It reinforces the alignment, stability, and coordinated muscle activation that supports how your body moves, whether you're doing strenuous exercise or simply going about your daily life. This is according to Dana Santis, a strength and conditioning specialist. Even though you walk every day, Dana does say you can make small adjustments to immediately improve your walking mechanics. So, keep your rib cage stacked over your pelvis. Avoid leaning over or arching your lower back. Allow your arms to swing naturally in coordination with your legs. Keep your gaze forward, your jaw relaxed, and then just breathe in through your nose and out through your mouth. I'm Dr. Sanjay Gupta, helping you live a better life.
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1: ABC News, I'm Sherry Preston. On Capitol Hill this morning, Dr. Anthony Fauci facing a Senate hearing over the COVID pandemic, how it started and how the response was handled. The committee chaired by Senator Rand Paul, a longtime critic of Dr. Fauci, who has accused him of lying to Congress. Fauci has been preemptively pardoned by former President Joe Biden. In the Middle East, new attacks after a pause in fighting that lasted for a few days.
2: U.S. Central Command says Iran fired multiple ballistic missiles, but says all Iranian missiles were successfully intercepted. Axios reports the target was a U.S. base in Jordan. The question now, how will the U.S. respond? In a separate escalation, U.S. and Saudi jets targeted sites in eastern Iraq, linked to Iranian-backed groups believed responsible for attacking Saudi oil facilities.
1: ABC Sophie Flay. Hundreds of thousands of people forced to evacuate from their homes in Japan amid aftershocks from the earthquake that killed at least 13 people. This is ABC News.
3: Bloomington Ward 6 alderperson Cody Hendricks announced he is running for re-election in 2027. Hendricks was first elected to the Bloomington City Council in April of 2023. Since taking office, he has been an advocate for the downtown streetscape project, redevelopment of historic downtown properties, and expanding housing opportunities. He's also championed adding gender identity to Bloomington's protected classes. And Illinois State University officials say they've received a record amount of donations during the past school year. School leaders say the Institute received just more than $52 million in private donations. For the past few years, the university has seen a steady rise in contributions, with funds going toward their degree departments, programs, and scholarships. And Governor J.B. Pritzker has signed a new safer gambling bill into law. Senate Bill 2749 reclassifies gambling addiction under the state Substance Use Disorder Act. The move allows the state to treat compulsive gambling with the same tools as alcohol and drug addictions. From the WMBD TV Newsroom, I'm Patrick Cunningham.
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15: I'm your local weather authority meteorologist Nathan Kitchens here with your Wednesday forecast. Beautiful summer weather today with very low humidity. We'll have a high temperature up to 85. Sunny skies, but it will still look kind of hazy out there as we've got some wildfire smoke in the upper part of the atmosphere. Tonight, mostly clear skies, just very pleasant with a low of 62. Partly sunny with a high temperature around 85 on Thursday. Rain becomes likely for our day on Friday. For a look at that forecast, head over to ciproud.com. For WMBD-TV, I'm meteorologist Nathan Kitchens.
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The outfield with your love, and 16% of women say they've accidentally been seen naked by their husbands or boyfriends' parents. I think I would move.

0: I'm Jenna Clay, and happy Shark Week. A study reveals that selfies have killed 5 times more people than shark attacks over the last decade. India has the most deaths during that time, 159, way more than the next one. Russia has 16. Here in the U.S., we have 14. Seems like a lot more. Also, I'm going to tell you this. I've never seen Jaws. I know.
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16: I'm your local weather authority, meteorologist Nathan Kitchens here with your Wednesday forecast. Beautiful summer weather today with very low humidity. We'll have a high temperature up to 85. Sunny skies, but it will still look kind of hazy out there as we've got some wildfire smoke in the upper part of the atmosphere. Tonight, mostly clear skies, just very pleasant with a low of 62. Partly sunny with a high temperature around 85 on Thursday. Rain becomes likely for our day on Friday. For a look at that forecast, head over to ciproud.com. For WMBD-TV, I'm meteorologist Nathan Kitchens.
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0: Love me some Disco Inferno. Yes. And you probably already know that laughing strengthens immunity, conditions muscles, increases circulation, and relieves depression. If you didn't know, now you do. But having a sense of humor can boost your career. Studies show that people who use humor to cope with challenges at work are promoted faster and farther than serious-minded coworkers. You know who you are.
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Got a song stuck in your head all day? Good. 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

0: Red Red Wine was written by Neil Diamond, but it became a big hit in 1983 for UB40. Jay Coffey with some things you might want to know. Well, Kelly Ripa is taking an extended leave from Live with Kelly and Mark amid oral surgery recovery. And Queen performed a historic concert in Budapest back in 1986 when they became the first Western rock artist to perform behind the Iron Curtain. Well, to celebrate the event's 40th anniversary, the video of the concert has been restored for when it hits theaters on October the 7th. Progressive Insurance. 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
7: A better life with Dr. Sanjay Gupta.
8: They say consistency is key, but sometimes you just gotta switch it up. A new study out of Harvard School of Public Health found that varying your exercise routine could add years to your life. What exercise someone did didn't matter much. What did matter was that all the exercises together worked all the muscle groups in their body. Now, an added benefit to changing things up is it can help you push through the plateau effect. That's when your body gets so efficient at doing something that you actually stop getting better at it. And we know from previous research that specializing in any one sport at a young age can make someone actually more prone to injury. And as experts we talk to point out, even elite athletes switch up things with their workouts, making sure to target strength, cardio, flexibility, balance, and doing that every single week. I'm Dr. Sanjay Gupta, helping you live a better life.
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0: WJEZ, the Bee Gees getting into disco for the first time, doing a little jive talking. Hey, this is Jay Coffey. So Chris Jericho's seventh rock and wrestling rager is back, and this time it's going to be on the water. Classic Hits 98.9 WJEZ, we want you to be a part of the four nights of chaos, Miami to Bimini, on the Norwegian Jewel. 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Now, this isn't a vacation, it's a high voltage reset. 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The C's, well, they don't wait.
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7: 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It reinforces the alignment, stability, and coordinated muscle activation that supports how your body moves, whether you're doing strenuous exercise or simply going about your daily life. This is according to Dana Santis, a strength and conditioning specialist. Even though you walk every day, Dana does say you can make small adjustments to immediately improve your walking mechanics. 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I'm Dr. Sanjay Gupta, helping you live a better life.
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0: From the John Candy movie Cool Runnings, Jimmy Cliff's version of I Can See Clearly Now. Jay Coffey, so Apple TV announced that Dark Matter will return with season 2 next month, and we're getting a closer look at what's next on the series. A trailer has been released. Dark Matter returns on August the 28th on Apple TV. Today's featured artist on the Daily Double Play is the best-selling female music artist of all time.
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0: 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Cumulus Bloomington is an equal opportunity employer and encourages qualified persons of all ages and backgrounds to apply for job vacancies.
1: A better life with Dr. Sanjay Gupta.
2: They say consistency is key, but sometimes you just gotta switch it up. A new study out of Harvard School of Public Health found that varying your exercise routine could add years to your life. What exercise someone did didn't matter much. What did matter was that all the exercises together worked all the muscle groups in their body. Now, an added benefit to changing things up is it can help you push through the plateau effect. That's when your body gets so efficient at doing something that you actually stop getting better at it. And we know from previous research that specializing in any one sport at a young age can make someone actually more prone to injury. And as experts we talk to point out, even elite athletes switch up things with their workouts, making sure to target strength, cardio, flexibility, balance, and doing that every single week. I'm Dr. Sanjay Gupta, helping you live a better life.
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0: From their album Ghost in the Machine, written by Sting, Hot Police Action, and Every Little Thing She Does Is Magic. Hey, it is Jay Coffey. So The Lord of the Rings, The Rings of Power, will return later this year with its third season, and new details for the season have now been revealed. In season three, Middle-earth is at war, and only a few isolated pockets stand between the Dark Lord and total victory. The Lord of the Rings, The Rings of Power, will return this November on Prime Video.
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11: If I were to ask you what makes for a good night's sleep, you'd probably say a dark, quiet room, not too many things on your mind. But every night when you go to get some Z's, how often do you really think about the temperature in your bedroom? Temperature may be one of the most underappreciated factors in sleep. That's according to the Senior Vice President of Research and Scientific Affairs at the National Sleep Foundation. We often hear about lights and screens and stress, but even modest changes in temperature and airflow can influence both how quickly you fall asleep and how deeply you stay asleep. Most experts will recommend a room temperature of 60 to 67 degrees Fahrenheit. You might also experiment with your sheets and what you actually wear to bed. Play around a bit and see what improves your sleep. You might be delightfully surprised. I'm Dr. Sanjay Gupta, helping you live a better life.
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1: ABC News, I'm Sherry Preston. Over and over again in a Senate hearing on COVID, Dr. Anthony Fauci saying,
2: under the advice of my attorneys, I will invoke my right under the Fifth Amendment of the Constitution to refrain from answering your questions.
1: Senate Homeland Security Committee Chair Rand Paul demanding answers about how COVID started and how it was handled. Toward the end of Senator Paul's questioning, one of Fauci's lawyers began talking. Paul responding,
3: I said, sit quietly, you are not recognized. Another word and you're gone.
1: Well, the lawyer kept going.
3: Security, please remove him from the room.
1: Many of the Senator Paul's questions centered on diaries that Fauci kept that were discovered on federal servers. Fresh attacks in the Middle East, Jordan shooting down missiles, it says, were launched by Iran. Trump administration ending subsidies for Medicare Part D, which covers prescription drugs. Some estimates say that could push premiums up to $20 a month. This is ABC News.
4: Bloomington Ward 6 alderperson Cody Hendricks announced he is running for re-election in 2027. Hendricks was first elected to the Bloomington City Council in April of 2023. Since taking office, he has been an advocate for the downtown streetscape project, redevelopment of historic downtown properties, and expanding housing opportunities. He's also championed adding gender identity to Bloomington's protected classes. And Illinois State University officials say they've received a record amount of donations during the past school year. School leaders say the Institute received just more than $52 million in private donations. For the past few years, the university has seen a steady rise in contributions, with funds going toward their degree departments, programs, and scholarships. And Governor J.B. Pritzker has signed a new Safer Gambling Bill into law. Senate Bill 2749 reclassifies gambling addiction under the state's Substance Use Disorder Act. The move allows the state to treat compulsive gambling with the same tools as alcohol and drug addictions. From the WMBD TV Newsroom, I'm Patrick Cunningham.
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7: How often do you stop to wonder whether you should share something that's revealing, maybe even embarrassing, with a partner, a friend, or even your boss? In her new book called Revealing, The Underrated Power of Oversharing, behavioral scientist Leslie John says doing just that can help you deepen relationships that are vital to your life. We need people to trust us in order to get things like love, friendship, and career success. That's what she told us. When you make yourself vulnerable by revealing something sensitive, it does make other people trust you. In turn, when you ask someone to reveal something about themselves, showing that interest will generally lead someone to like you more. Why? Because people like to be asked about themselves, she says. It also signals that they are discriminating and choosy, but in a good way. I'm Dr. Sanjay Gupta, helping you live a better life.
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0: 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Cumulus Bloomington is an equal opportunity employer and encourages qualified persons of all ages and backgrounds to apply for job vacancies.
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2: Should you still work out when you're injured, or should you take it easy? In most cases, one of the worst things you can do is flip the switch to be totally sedentary. That can lead to stiffness, muscle loss, even reduced coordination. Certified strength and conditioning coach Dana Santis told us, recovery is about choosing the right kind of movement at the right time. That means maybe working with someone like a physical therapist to harness movement as medicine. You'll need to prioritize controlled, high-quality movement over intensity, staying within pain-free or at least low-symptom ranges of motion. You should think of pain as feedback, not a challenge to conquer. And as with any exercise, paying extra attention to your breath, your alignment, and your form, that's going to help you reach your goals faster. Take it slow. Be patient. I'm Dr. Sanjay Gupta, helping you live a better life.
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And the band is good no matter what. In fact, they're on tour. 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

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You bring the likes, we bring the classics.

0: 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Fear of the music being over? 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

0: 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Hey, it's Chris Jericho's seventh rock and wrestling rager back, and this time around it's on the water here at Classic Hits 98.9 WJEZ. We want you to be part of four nights of chaos. Miami to Bimini on the Norwegian Jewel, live wrestling, concerts, comedians, and a face-to-face with Jericho and Fozzy. 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
9: A better life with Dr. Sanjay Gupta.
10: They say consistency is key, but sometimes you just gotta switch it up. A new study out of Harvard School of Public Health found that varying your exercise routine could add years to your life. What exercise someone did didn't matter much. What did matter was that all the exercises together worked all the muscle groups in their body. Now, an added benefit to changing things up is it can help you push through the plateau effect. That's when your body gets so efficient at doing something that you actually stop getting better at it. And we know from previous research that specializing in any one sport at a young age can make someone actually more prone to injury. And as experts we talk to point out, even elite athletes switch up things with their workouts, making sure to target strength, cardio, flexibility, balance, and doing that every single week. I'm Dr. Sanjay Gupta, helping you live a better life.
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